Can you just flash it just slightly? It's a woman. She's got a flower here somewhere. It's not me, unfortunately. Or I should say fortunately, I should say that. And she used to sing, yeah, probably I should. She used to sing this very next song. Maybe in a slightly different version, but yet the same song.

Thank you. 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No, just kidding. 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What are you laughing about? It's true. I can't get over my job. 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
1: 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Thank you.

0: Yeah, they're big band.
1: Ladislav Sendetsky. Wolf Kerschek. The NDR Big Band.

Thank you. Thank you very much. How nice to be here. Wonderful place. Together with Nikolai Hess. Anas A.C. Christensen. And Kristen Osgood.

Thank you very much. Thank you very much. The next song is a Cole Porter tune, which I adore. It's on our latest CD, and it's called I Concentrate on You.

Thank you. Thank you, Paul Porter. Thank you, AC, who produced the song so beautifully.

beautiful. Thank you very much. This was the song Lou Reed's Jesus. The next song is quite old, actually, and it's, I don't know, you can't see it from in the back, but AC's got a really nice tattoo on his arm. Can you just flash it just slightly? It's a woman. She's got a flower here somewhere. It's not me, unfortunately. Well, I should say fortunately, I should say that. And she used to sing, yeah, probably I should. She used to sing this very next song. Maybe in a slightly different version, but yet the same song.

Thank you. I got one more. Okay. From the time where I used to sing with a hairbrush in front of the mirror, I still do that. No, just kidding. Now I get to sing in a real microphone. What are you laughing about? It's true. I can't get over my job. It's great.

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1: 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Thank you.

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Cause love is like a cigarette.

Thank you. Thank you very much. How nice to be here. Wonderful place. Together with Nikolai Hess. Anas A.C. Christensen. And Kristen Oskar.

you very much. Thank you very much. The next song is a Cole Porter tune, which I adore. It's on our latest CD, and it's called I Concentrate on You.

Thank you. Thank you, Cole Porter. Thank you, AC, who produced the song so beautifully.

Did you hear the choir? It was beautiful. Thank you very much. This was the song, Lou Reed's Jesus. The next song is quite old, actually, and it's, I don't know, you can't see it from in the back, but AC's got a really nice tattoo on his arm. Can you just flash it just slightly? It's a woman. She's got a flower here somewhere. It's not me, unfortunately. Oh, I should say fortunately, I should say bye. And she used to sing, yeah, probably I should. She used to sing this very next song. Maybe in a slightly different version, but yet the same song.

Thank you. I got one more. Okay. From the time where I used to sing with a hairbrush in front of the mirror, I still do that. No, just kidding. Now I get to sing in a real microphone. What are you laughing about? It's true. I can't get over my job. It's great.

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1: 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Hope to see you next time. Thank you.

Thank you. Thank you very much. How nice to be here. Wonderful place. Together with Nikolai Hess. Anas A.C. Christensen. And Kirsten Oskar.

much. Thank you very much. The next song is a Cole Porter tune, which I adore. It's on our latest CD, and it's called I Concentrate on You.

Thank you. Thank you, Paul Porter. Thank you, AC, who produced the song so beautifully.

Did you hear the choir? It was beautiful. Thank you very much. This was the song, Lou Reed's Jesus. The next song is quite old, actually, and it's, I don't know, you can't see it from in the back, but AC's got a really nice tattoo on his arm. Can you just flash it just slightly? It's a woman. She's got a flower here somewhere. It's not me, unfortunately. Oh, I should say fortunately, I should say that. And she used to sing, yeah, probably I should. She used to sing this very next song. Maybe in a slightly different version, but yet the same song.

Thank you. I got one more. Okay. From the time where I used to sing with a hairbrush in front of the mirror, I still do that. No, just kidding. Now I get to sing in a real microphone. What are you laughing about? It's true. I can't get over my job. It's great.

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1: 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Hope to see you next time. Thank you.

Thank you. Thank you very much. How nice to be here. Wonderful place. Together with Nikolai Hess. Anas A.C. Christensen. And Kirsten Oskar.

much. Thank you very much. The next song is a Cole Porter tune, which I adore. It's on our latest CD, and it's called I Concentrate on You.

Thank you. Thank you, Paul Porter. Thank you, AC, who produced the song so beautifully.

Did you hear the choir? It was beautiful. Thank you very much. This was the song, Lou Reed's Jesus. The next song is quite old, actually, and it's, I don't know, you can't see it from in the back, but AC's got a really nice tattoo on his arm. Can you just flash it just slightly? It's a woman. She's got a flower here somewhere. It's not me, unfortunately. Oh, I should say fortunately, I should say that. And she used to sing, yeah, probably I should. She used to sing this very next song. Maybe in a slightly different version, but yet the same song.

Thank you. I got one more. Okay. From the time where I used to sing with a hairbrush in front of the mirror, I still do that. No, just kidding. Now I get to sing in a real microphone. What are you laughing about? It's true. I can't get over my job. It's great.

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1: Thank you very much. Hope to see you next time. Thank you.

0: Yeah, they're big band.
1: Vladislav Sendecki. Wolf Kerschek. The NDR Big Band.

Thank you. Thank you very much. How nice to be here. Wonderful place. Together with Nikolai Hess. Anas A.C. Christensen. And Kristen Oskar.

Thank you very much. Thank you very much. The next song is a Cole Porter tune, which I adore. It's on our latest CD, and it's called I Concentrate on You.

Thank you. Thank you, Cole Porter. Thank you, AC, who produced the song so beautifully.

Did you hear the choir? It was beautiful. Thank you very much. This was the song Lou Reed's Jesus. The next song is quite old, actually, and it's—I don't know—you can't see it from in the back, but AC's got a really nice tattoo on his arm. Can you just flash it just slightly? It's a woman. She's got a flower here somewhere. It's not me, unfortunately. Oh, I should say fortunately, I should say that. And she used to sing, yeah, probably I should. She used to sing this very next song. Maybe in a slightly different version, but yet the same song.

Thank you. I got one more. Okay. From the time where I used to sing with a hairbrush in front of the mirror, I still do that. No, just kidding. Now I get to sing in a real microphone. What are you laughing about? It's true. I can't get over my job. It's great.

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1: Thank you very much. Hope to see you next time. Thank you.

Thank you. Thank you very much. How nice to be here. Wonderful place. Together with Nikolai Hess. Anas A.C. Christensen. And Kristen Oskar.

Thank you very much. Thank you very much. The next song is a Cole Porter tune, which I adore. It's on our latest CD, and it's called I Concentrate on You.

Thank you. Thank you, Paul Porter. Thank you, AC, who produced the song so beautifully.

Did you hear the choir? It was beautiful. Thank you very much. This was the song, Lou Reed's Jesus. The next song is quite old, actually, and it's, I don't know, you can't see it from in the back, but AC's got a really nice tattoo on his arm. Can you just flash it just slightly? It's a woman. She's got a flower here somewhere. It's not me, unfortunately. Oh, I should say fortunately, I should say about. And she used to sing, yeah, probably I should. She used to sing this very next song. Maybe in a slightly different version, but yet the same song.

Thank you. I got one more. Okay. From the time where I used to sing with a hairbrush in front of the mirror, I still do that. No, just kidding. Now I get to sing in a real microphone. What are you laughing about? It's true. I can't get over my job. It's great.

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1: 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Hope to see you next time. Thank you.

0: Piano Victor.
1: Vladislav Sendetsky. Wolf Kerschek. The NDR Big Band.

Thank you. Thank you very much. How nice to be here. Wonderful place. Together with Nikolai Hess. Anas A.C. Christensen. And Kristen Oskar.

Thank you very much. Thank you very much. The next song is a Cole Porter tune, which I adore. It's on our latest CD, and it's called I Concentrate on You.

Thank you. Thank you, Paul Porter. Thank you, AC, who produced the song so beautifully.

Did you hear the choir? It was beautiful. Thank you very much. This was the song, Lou Reed's Jesus. The next song is quite old, actually, and it's, I don't know, you can't see it from in the back, but AC's got a really nice tattoo on his arm. Can you just flash it just slightly? It's a woman. She's got a flower here somewhere. It's not me, unfortunately. Oh, I should say fortunately, I should say that. And she used to sing, yeah, probably I should. She used to sing this very next song. Maybe in a slightly different version, but yet the same song.

Thank you. I got one more. Okay. From the time where I used to sing with a hairbrush in front of the mirror, I still do that. No, just kidding. Now I get to sing in a real microphone. What are you laughing about? It's true. I can't get over my job. It's great.

0: Thank you.
1: Thank you very much. Hope to see you next time. Thank you.